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1: Stardate September 21st. 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
1: Stardate September 21st. Day and night will be just about equal the next few days for the entire world. That's because fall arrives in the northern hemisphere tomorrow. It's the September equinox, the moment the sun crosses the equator from north to south. At that moment, the sun stands directly above the equator. So no matter where you are, the sun rises due east and sets due west. Equinox means equal nights. That tells us that day and night should be the same length. But that's not quite the case. In the northern hemisphere, daytime, the interval from sunrise to sunset, lasts a few minutes longer than nighttime. They won't balance out until a few days after the equinox. One reason for the difference is the way we figure the moments of sunrise and sunset. For day and night to be equal, we'd have to think of them as the time the sun is bisected by the horizon, when half is in view and half is hidden. Instead, of course, we consider sunrise as the moment the top of the sun first peeks into view, and sunset is the moment when the sun fully disappears. That adds a minute or so to the daytime side of the equation. And we don't actually see the sun rise and set, at least not live. Earth's atmosphere bends the sun's rays around the planet. So by the time you see the setting sun touch the horizon, it's actually already set. You're seeing an extended version of things, stretching the daylight for a few extra minutes. We have more skywatching tips in Stardate magazine. Details at stardate.org. For the McDonald Observatory, I'm Billy Henry.

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1: Well, hello, my friends, and welcome to the Roots Roundup Radio Show, the best part of your Monday. My name is John Noe. Thanks for tuning in. I got another great show for you lined up tonight. New music from J.P. McDermott, Sierra Farrell, Margot Silker, Pokey LaFarge, Maggie Rose, and so much more. We got some classic country music as well. Let's get started right now with Los Lobos, Burn It Down, on the Roots Roundup, Space 101.1.

It's a Roots Roundup, the best part of your Monday. That's a band called Briscoe doing Heat of July. Just discovered these guys, and they're great. You'll be hearing more of them in the weeks to come. Melissa Carper, Born Dania, Charlie Crockett, Kentucky Too Long, and Los Lobos, Burn It Down. Now here's some new music from Sierra Farrell. New song is called Pair of Dice on the Roots Roundup Space 101.1.

It's a Roots Roundup Radio Show, the best part of your Monday. That's Kyle Eldredge right there, Catawba Boogie. Heard Kimmy Bitter from Bittersweet doing Don't Talk to Strangers. J.P. McDermott and Western Bop, a new one from them, Don't Know a Thing, and new from Sierra Farrell, Pair of Dice. Get it? Paradise. Ah, clever one there. Okay, let's hear from Margo Silka right now, another new one from her, Molly and Me, on the Roots Roundup, Space 101.1.

It's a Roots Roundup, the best part of your Monday. We just heard from the late, great Raul Malo and the Mavericks, Come Unto Me. We heard Maggie Rose doing Weekend Lover, Poi Rogers, Out California Way, and a new one from Margot Silker, Molly and Me. Let's hear another new one from Pokey LaFarce, his upcoming record, My Baby Loves Me, on the Roots Roundup, Space 101.1.

0: It's a Roots Roundup, the best part of your Monday. We just heard from Turnpike Troubadours with Sierra Hull, Feeling Good Again, Colby T. Helms, Clouds, new from Alicia Blue, Backwards Again, and another new one from Pokey LaVarge, My Baby Loves Me. Well, it's time for hour number two, and I think
1: it's time to turn to classic country, and let's get caught in the web. 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

gonna work hard every day. I might get a little tired on the weekend. After I draw my pay, I'll go back working. Come Monday morning, I'm right back with the crew.

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1: Great Merle Haggard doing the Working Man's Blues here on Roots Roundup. We also heard from, where is it? Johnny Cash doing Mean Eye Cat. That one goes out to Caesar, the Mean Eye Cat himself. Ferlin Husky did Wings of a Dove. We heard Loretta Lynn, the coal miner's daughter. And Mr. Webb Pierce, There Stands the Glass. Here on the Roots Roundup radio show. 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We're going to now listen to some vintage live recordings, concert recordings, and we're going to start it off with one that was actually recorded here in Seattle at the Spanish Ballroom, from Spanish Castle Ballroom, 1965. I'm going to let them introduce themselves here. 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
2: Good evening, and welcome to the Spanish Castle. My name is Jack Roberts. And tonight, I'm proud to present from Nashville, Tennessee, and the Grand Ole Opry, the Texas troubadour himself, Ernest Tubb.
3: Boy, I'm telling you, I wrote Ernest Tubb so many times, I put the three B's on Tubb. Thank you all very much. You certainly are real wonderful people. I've been sitting over there writing, but I've been listening too, and I think you have enjoyed Cal Smith, Jack Green, Leon Rhodes, Buddy Charlton, Jack Drake, all the troubadour. Let's give all of them a nice hand. How about you? Let's give our ex-Texas troubadour, our ex-drummer over there that's the engineer tonight, Jan Curtis. Let's give Jan a nice hand, our recording engineer over there. Good to see you again, Jan. That boy does everything, I'm telling you. He's got a lot of talent. Right now, we'd like to try to answer a few requests. Here's one that I bet you some of you haven't thought of in a long time, and I promise the folks we'd do it, called Driving Nails in My Coffin. Leon?

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0: thank you so much, friends. You've really been very kind to us here, and we appreciate it very, very much. We just hope that your visit to Las Vegas has been a whole lot of fun. We'd like to invite you to come back to the Golden Nugget and see us again. If we've entertained you, it's certainly been our privilege and our pleasure. On behalf of myself, all the Brazos Valley boys, how about a nice round of applause for Mr. Merle Travis? Billy Gray. Over on the trumpet, Dibbert Dobson. Our fiddle player is over here, Curly Lewis. Bob White. Our drummer is Junior Nichols. Our bass player is Round Boy, Billy Stewart. Our steel guitarist, Bobby Carey. Have a lot of fun. Be sure and come back to the Golden Nugget.
1: Oh, yeah, live from the Golden Nugget in Las Vegas, Hank Thompson and the Brazos Valley Boys closing out the set of live country tunes here. That was, what was that again? Six Pack to Go, of course. We heard The Highwaymen, which, of course, is, Waylon Jennings and Johnny Cash and Willie Nelson and Kris Kristofferson. They're doing the Guy Clark tune, Desperado's Waiting for a Train. We heard Tex Williams featuring, yes, Glenn Campbell on guitar. Young Glenn Campbell there. My Window Faces the South. Stonewall Jackson. Old Showboat. And Ernest Tubb, Driving Nails in My Coffin. All vintage live recordings here on the Roots Roundup Country Sets. Got one more country set to go. So let's, how about some Ray Price? Sitting and Thinking here on the Roots Roundup on Space 101.1.

Oh, yeah. Marty Robbins from the classic record there, Gunfighter Ballads and Trail Songs. The full-length version of El Paso. Full 17 seconds longer than the other version. Okay. Hank Williams did Mind Your Own Business. We heard Leon McAuliffe, Take It Away, Lee Leon. Little Jimmy Dickens, Y'all Come. And we heard from Ray Price, The 24th Hour. And speaking of hours, it's almost, we got time for few more songs. Songs about snow right now. Let's hear Jimmy Dale Gilmore and the Wranglers, Footprints in the Snow, here on the Roots Roundup on Space 101.1.

0: they are keeping, and I'll bring all their promises to you. A snow and on return, come morning, I'll be through them hills and gone. A snow and on return, come morning, I'll be through them hills and gone. Come morning, I'll be through them hills and gone.
1: Thank you, guys. Thanks very much, guys. That was a real pleasure. Thanks. We'll see you next time around.
2: All right. Towns Van Zandt there. Snowing on Raton. And we heard another snow song there. Jimmy Dale Gilmore and the Wranglers. Footprints in the Snow. Got time for one more song about snow before we call it a night here. Thank you so much for tuning in once again. If you like what you're hearing, space101fm.org. You can find me on Mixcloud as well. Just look for my name, JONNOE. That's where you'll find all the shows recorded and archived for your listening pleasure anytime. So we're going to leave you with Dave Alvin. Song is California Snow. Thanks for listening. This has been the Roots Roundup here on Space 101.1 KMGP LPFM Seattle. Good night.

life. Maybe I should go to Riverside and try to fix things with my wife. 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
1: 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I'm your host, Trent Kelly. We launch a new segment at the bottom of the hour, Then and Now, where we rediscover and catch up with our musical heroes from the past who are releasing new material. Tonight, it's Matt Johnson and The that got their start in 79 and just released a new album. Also included in tonight's show, fresh music from Honey Glaze, Peach Pit, and Sunday, 1984. And I'll close the show with a brand new single from The Cure. But we start things off with a band from the UK, Wonder Horse, fronted by Jacob Slater, who's also an actor and played drummer Paul Cook in Pistol, a miniseries about the Sex Pistols. This is Wonder Horse from the title track of their new album, Midas, on Space FM.

Well, that version you won't hear anywhere else. That is World Destruction by Time Zone, which included John Lydon and African Bambaataa. And that is the Wave Show edit, which I actually put that together myself. I'm pretty dangerous with Audacity. I'm Trent Kelly. This is the Wave Show on Space FM. Starting off the show tonight was Wonder Horse with a new track called Midas. From Bellingham, Death Cab for Cutie with We Laugh Indoors from the photo album. 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A new segment called Then and Now is coming up. We'll rediscover and catch up with The. Here's some new music out of London from a band that's getting some traction over on their side for right now. Band called is Honey Glaze, a trio out of London, fronted by Anouska Sokolow. This was released on September 20th. The album Real Deal. This is Pretty Girls by Honey Glaze on

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0: Oh, yes, a great Seattle band that's no more, Tiger Rider there, from their album Tunnel Vision in 2021, which was a trio of Patrick, Heather, and Nick. Heather and Patrick are now living in Nashville and have put together a band called Slender Dan, so be sure to check them out. I'm Trent Kelly. This is The Wave Show on Space 101.1 FM. In that cool set, we started off with another trio from London, Honeyglaze, with their new single, Pretty Girls, a just-released new remix of New Order's Blue Monday, which will be part of the definitive box set of Brotherhood, an album that New Order released in 86. This release contains two CDs and two DVDs, a lot of new remixes of songs, they're all remastered, plus a couple of complete concerts from 1986, so if you're a New Order junkie, you'll want that. Another trio, but this time from LA, Sunday, 1994, with Blossom. And at the end of the show, I will play you a brand new single from The Cure from their upcoming album, Songs of a Lost World, which will be The Cure's last album. 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
0: This time on Then and Now, we rediscover and catch up with the post-punk outfit that started in 1979 from Soto, the south side of London, which over the decades have grown into a multimedia group with a revolving cast of collaborators including musicians, filmmakers, photographers, and poets. That group is called The. The only constant has been the vision that has come from its founder and leader, Matt Johnson. To delve into the origins of The, you need to explore its main inspiration. It came from another like-minded musician, Thomas Lear, who later became one of the characters of The. Here's Matt Johnson talking about one of Lear's songs he'd hear between bands at London's venues back in the late 70s, early 80s, which sent him down his creative path.
2: And one particular song that used to haunt me and my old brother Andrew, who would often come with me and our friends, was Private Plane. I didn't know what it was called for a while. I'd be like, wow, this track is so haunting and mysterious. And I had to find out more about it. And eventually, you know, asked around, people said, oh, it's this mysterious guy called Thomas Lear. And then, of course, bought a copy and absolutely fell in love with it. And then found out more about Thomas, that he was essentially a one-man band, a guy really in his bedroom, just made this record, put it out on his own label. And it was so inspirational because he really represented the punk ethos to me. But that handful of people, Thomas, as I mentioned, Throbbing Gristle, Wire, Cabaret Voltaire, This Heat, Gritty Politi, and others, were a huge inspiration because suddenly I thought, I don't even need a band. And suddenly this thought of, well, you just make these records in your bedroom, you put them out yourself. It was so liberating. It was absolutely liberating.
0: Matt Johnson's inspiration led into a friendship with Thomas Lear, and fast forward to 1982, Thomas becomes the keyboard player for The, along with other musicians brought in by Matt Johnson, and they record the album Soul Mining. Here's Matt Johnson talking about the first single.
3: The first single from Soul Mining was Uncertain Smile, but that had already been released as an independent. The version that ended up getting me signed to CBS was made in New York. So I went to New York when I was 20, worked with the producer Mike Thorne, who'd also produced Soft Cell's Tainted Love, and he was a very hot producer at the time. And so Uncertain Smile was recorded in New York. I came back, started working with a chap called Paul Hardiman, who was a brilliant engineer and who was my co-producer on that. And we recorded a lot of it in East London. And I often say to people, I don't know if other songwriters feel like this, particularly if you're writing something that is truthful to you, there's a sort of a resonance. Your emotions get very stirred. You feel really awakened by something. And I suppose that's always a rule of thumb for me personally, that when I'm writing a song, it has to make me feel emotional. It seems like an obvious thing to say, But it has to make me feel very, very emotional and moved. Otherwise, it's not going to have any effect on anybody else.
0: Here's Dada's very first single off of Soul Mining. 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

This is the segment Then and Now on The Wave Show on Space Radio. I'm Trent Kelly, and that's The with Uncertain Smile from the band's first album, Soul Mining. Now, turn the calendar page over several times, maybe like 41 years, and Matt Johnson and his current group of musicians have put together a new album called Ensoulment that was released on September 6th of 24, their first album in 25 years, and has a few political themes within the songs. So this is the now part of the segment. Here's their brand new single, Cognitive Dissident, from The, right here on The Wave Show on Space 101.1 FM.

zeigt die Welt. Nothing to hide, nothing to fear. No one to censor, no one to smear. The revolution's been authorized. The future privatized. The consensus created.

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A Jangle Pop Quartet from Vancouver, BC. That is Peach Pit with Magpie from their upcoming album on October 25th. And they've played the Capitol Hill Block Party a time or two. They call their music Chewed Bubblegum Pop. I think it's pretty cool stuff. In our Then and Now segment, we heard from The. The Then was from their Soul Mining album with Uncertain Smile. Then a new track from Ensoulment that The just released with Cognitive Dissident. And for the interviews with Matt Johnson, I must thank BBC Six for the audio. And then Matt Johnson's friend, we played Thomas Lear's Private Plane. That was a big influence to Matt Johnson and the start of The. I'm Trent Kelly, wrapping up another edition of The Wave Show on Space 101.1 FM. If you're in a band in the Northwest and have recorded a couple things, and you'd like to be on the radio, just email us at thewaveshow@outlook.com. So today I will leave you with something very, very special to me, a brand new single from The Cure. And this is a special edit that you probably won't hear anywhere else. Their final album is releasing on November 1st called Songs of the Lost World. And a tour, a farewell tour, will be scheduled at some point, I think. But you can tell in the lyrics that things are coming to an end with this outfit. This track is called Alone. I'll catch you later. Ta-da!

0: Be sure to tune into Space 101.1 FM next week for another edition of The Wave Show with Trent Kelly, spinning alternative tracks from retro to today, keeping an eye on Northwest artists.
1: 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Hey, this is Matt C. You're listening to The Posthole Show. Thanks for tuning in. Let's kick it off with a track by everyone's favorite German pop band, Einstürzende Neubauten, with the track Furio. Let's go.

Welcome to the Post Hole Show. I'm Matt C, and every week from 10 to 11 on Mondays, I bring you the best in heavy, noisy, experimental, sometimes loud, sometimes quiet, but always music that will feed your soul. Thanks for tuning in to Space 101.1 FM. Really excited for the show tonight. Got some music from some recent bands I've checked out live lately. Some Big Brave, The Body, Street Play, Anthers, Munica. So much good stuff. And also going to play you some Austerity Program and a lot more. Let's go ahead and just keep it going with this track by Big Brave, A Shape of Shame. Thanks for tuning in.

You just heard one of my favorite local bands, Anthers, with their latest single, Soup, which just came out this last May. Amazing noise rock, post-punk, industrial-leaning. Their latest singles were recorded by Ben and Joel of Constant Lovers. Really great sound. Just saw them playing at the Belltown Blast after party. And they are playing at Bumbershoot this year on the Upper Courtyard stage. So if you plan on going to Bumbershoot, definitely check them out. Before that was Street Play from Los Angeles. Saw them also play at that after party. Amazing post-hardcore punk. Great energy. Had never heard them before and immediately became a fan. Before that was Uniform and The Body with their track Penance. Saw The Body playing at, where was that? The Black Lodge. And it was so hot and so crowded and so sweaty. Saw them with Big Brave. That that track The Body has with Uniform. Uniform is going to be opening with alongside Agriculture and Pure Hex at the Substation on November 17th. Get your tickets. And prior to that Uniform and Body song, we heard The Body and Big Brave. Again, saw them both playing together on a bill at the Black Lodge recently. And Big Brave, their latest album, really fantastic. Just a three-piece, but didn't have their drummer on their latest album. And he took a break, and so they decided to just move ahead with a drumless album. And it's fantastic. Check it out. We're going to go ahead and keep it going with Munica with the song Mordida. They played at the Belltown Blast, and wow, they just destroyed it. Unhinged crowd for that show. Let's go ahead and kick it off. This is Munica. This is Matt C. with the Post Hole Show on Space 101.1 FM.

You just heard the Austerity Program with the track Zephaniah, chapter 3, verse 1 through 7, off their lovingly titled album Bible Songs 2. Great industrial rock noise from New York City. Before that, you heard the track Denial from Maquina off their album Prata, which came out in 2024 from Portugal. Prior to that, you heard local up-and-coming amazing band Zoukraut with their song Key and Lock, came out in 2024. Amazing band to see live. Check them out whenever you have a chance. I think they're playing at the Sunset in the next few weeks or so. Starting that set, you had Munica with the track Mordida. They played at the Belltown Blast as well. Fantastic, fantastic band, sludge metal. And their crowd really took the pit to a new level. It was an incredible show to check out. We're going to go ahead and keep it going with this Connie Plank-produced track by The Killing Joke. This is the song Empire Song. Thanks for tuning in to Space 101.1 FM on the Post Hole Show with Matt C.

You just heard Ghost Rider by Suicide, came out in 1977, and before that, you heard Killing Joke from 1982's album Revelations. The song is titled Empire Song and was produced by Connie Plank, of all the amazing krautrock work, Connie Plank. We're going to go ahead and be finishing up the show tonight. Thanks for tuning in. 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We're going to go ahead and leave you with this last track by Hey Colossus. The track is called Black and Gold, came out with the song in 2015. Speaking of krautrock, heavily influenced by that, some psychedelic. And thanks for tuning in tonight. Until next week, this is Matt C. on the Post Hole Show.

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I'm DJ Rocco Altabelli. Tonight, 1 hour of Surf City. We will span 65 years of the genre, playing noisy and melodic music that keeps our brains happy. And exactly one-third of the tracks tonight will be from an outstanding four-disc box set entitled Cowabunga, The Surf Box. And from that collection, this is Bel Air's Mr. Moto, space101fm.org.

The Shantays with Pipeline, 1963. Before that, Walk, Don't Run from Sound Dimension and Jackie Mittoo. Before that, The Wipeouters and the title track from Patwang. Before that, Laika and the Cosmonauts with their version of A Night in Tunisia, 1990. Before that, Taco Cat, Men Explain Things to Me Again, 2016. Before that, Sonny Bean from a Magnet magazine music sampler I saved from 1997. We heard Surf and Slam. Before that, Shadowy Men on a Shadowy Planet with Zombie Compromise, 1986. And we started the set with Bel Air's Mr. Moto. The show is Janitors of Lunacy. I'm DJ Rocco. This is a weekly program running every Monday night from 11 p.m. to midnight. We explore the edges of the musical kaleidoscope through the lens of rock, jazz, house, dub, and just plain noise. Coming up, groovy surfing hits from The Fall, The Jesus and Mary Chain, and Pizzicato 5. But first,

Space101fm.org. I did boost the levels on that last track a touch. That was the Jesus and Mary Chain, Kill Surf City, 1987. Before that, Roche, Rumble by The Fall, 1979. Before that, Al Casey with the Casey Etz. From 1963, Surfin' Hootenanny. Before that, the track Penetration by The Pyramids, 1964. Before that, Fire Engines with Everything's Roses, 1980. Before that, A-Frames with Memoranda. Before that, Adam and the Ants. Was it surf music? Kind of, not really. But 1983, the track was It Doesn't Matter. And starting that set was Wipeout by The Surfaris, 1963. Did you know that the space in Space 101.1 FM is an acronym? 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Charting our course to midnight, five more Surf City delights, including a pleasant little ditty from Green Day. But first, a Janitors of Lunacy Desert Island track from 1980. I'm DJ Rocco, janitorsoflunacy@gmail.com if you have a request or a recipe. Until next week, one family, one love.

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1: Continuing news of the big news breakthrough. California's well-beloved San Andreas Fault. Los Angeles into the sea. Thousands were reported to press the news.

The time is passing. Breath out, take and breath out, give. Pray the day ain't poison. Stand among the ones that live and lonely, and just as you.

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1: Thank you so much, everybody. Thanks for coming out. Magnuson Park. All right.

This is Mary Bones inviting you to join me for Angular Sound, an eclectic music show featuring jazzy vocals, tight harmonies, and an abundance of strings, leaving room for experimentation, of course. 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

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Don't worry, I won't judge if you sing along.

0: 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We got a certain amount of time.
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0: Okay. This is a little tune I wrote. It's called Why Do I Cry?

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I'm listening to Space 101 FM. I live in Redmond, and Space 101 is the only good radio station in Seattle right now. So yeah, keep it up. Peace out.

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I'm standing in the middle of life with my pants behind me. 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

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And after all these years, I find that I've just been wasting my time. So I just think I'll take my foolish pride and put it on a southbound freight and ride. 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